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1: 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Et godoypan got in wood!
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4: In 1. Korinther fing vi trouble and spolunk in the kyoak. Paulus sin rood as in shady for Christus.

Thanks for this minute that I came at the tape pod. And I'm actually Dinoch Erfalt, im Amgang Martin. What, Martinje? Plante? 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